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5: This is Akashvani and I am Anuja Kumar with the Midday News. The headlines. Supreme Court upholds Election Commission's power to conduct SIR of electoral rolls, says it is in consonance with Representation of the People Act 1950. Prime Minister Narendra Modi urges citizens to take precautions amid rising temperatures. IMD predicts severe heat wave conditions over Haryana, Madhya Pradesh, Punjab, Rajasthan, Uttar Pradesh and Vidarbha. India-Canada reaffirms shared objective of expanding bilateral trade to $50 billion by 2030. CBI arrests 2 more accused in NEET UG 2026 examination paper leak case. U.S. Senator Lindsey Graham questions credibility of Pakistan's role as possible mediator in U.S.-Iran talks, cites Islamabad's long-standing opposition to Israel. And in IPL cricket, Sunrisers Hyderabad to face Rajasthan Royals in eliminator match in Chandigarh this evening. And now the news in detail. The Supreme Court today upheld the legality of the Special Intensive Revision SIR of the electoral rolls done by the Election Commission of India and observed that electoral SIR advances the constitutional imperative of free and fair elections. The court held that the Election Commission has the power to conduct SIR under Article 324 of Representation of the People Act 1950 and the rules made thereunder. A bench comprising Chief Justice Suryakant and Justice Joy Mallya Bagchi pronounced the judgment in the writ petitions, which challenged the notification issued by the ECI in June last year to conduct SIR in Bihar. The court held the SIR process had a nexus with the goal of having free and fair elections. The court said free and fair elections depend on accurate and credible electoral rolls and observed that the Election Commission's revision exercise aims to remove possible errors and duplication caused by migration, urbanization, and decades without an intensive revision. On the Supreme Court upholding ECI's decision to undertake SIR of voter rolls that started in Bihar, BJP leader Nalin Kohli has said that the Election Commission is mandated under the constitutional scheme to take care of elections in India, and having free and fair elections is a basic requirement of a democracy.
6: Having free and fair elections is a basic requirement of a democracy. In that context, at regular intervals, the Honorable Election Commission has these special intensive drives in terms of correcting the voter list. And every political party has a stake to ensure that elections are free and fair and the voter list is absolutely pure. Only bona fide voters are there. This is what the scheme of things is, and that's what the Honorable Supreme Court has held. So I think it should close the doors on those who are raising unnecessary questions against the Honorable Election Commission.
5: The Special Intensive Revision SIR of the electoral roll will begin in Delhi from the 20th of June. Addressing a press conference in New Delhi today, Delhi Chief Electoral Officer Ashok Kumar said the draft electoral roll will be published on the 5th of August and the final electoral roll will be published on the 7th of October this year. Booth-level officers will conduct door-to-door surveys from the 30th of June for verification of Delhi's electoral rolls. He said, under the SIR process, every elector will receive two enumeration forms, one copy of which will be held by the elector and the other will be submitted to the booth-level officer after filing in the required details. He said that no documents are required to be submitted with the enumeration form. Our correspondent reports that voters residing in Delhi before 2002 can verify their names using the 2002 electoral rolls, while those who shifted to Delhi after 2002 can trace details through an Election Commission of India portal. More from our correspondent.
7: To facilitate voter participation, awareness drives and special camps will be organized to assist electors in submitting their enumeration forms. The main objective of the SIR is to ensure that every eligible citizen is included in the electoral roll, while no ineligible person is allowed to remain on the electoral roll. Around 13,000 booth-level officers will conduct house-to-house survey, and voters will have the facility to submit completed enumeration forms online. All district election officers have been directed to gear up their election machinery for the successful conduct of SIR. For the convenience of the general public, the voter list of the last special intensive revision held in 2002 in Delhi has been uploaded on the website of the commission. During this period, rationalization of polling stations will also be undertaken. With Dipendra Kumar, Priya Mondal, Akashwani News, Delhi.
5: Commerce and Industry Minister Piyush Goyal held a series of high-level meetings with senior Canadian business leaders and institutional investors in Toronto during the second day of his visit to Canada. The Commerce and Industry Ministry said the meeting was aimed at deepening bilateral cooperation and promoting investments and technology partnerships across strategic sectors. During the visit, Mr. Goyal met Canada's International Trade Minister Maninder Sidhu and discussed growing complementarities between India and Canada and underscored the need for a more robust and predictable business ecosystem driven by stronger government-industry collaboration. The ministry said that both sides also reaffirmed their shared objective of expanding bilateral trade to $50 billion by 2030 and concluding the CEPA negotiations by the end of the year. This was followed by the Canada-India Investment Roundtable, co-chaired by both the ministers. The Central Bureau of Investigation, CBI, has arrested two more accused in NEET UG 2026 examination paper leak case. The agency has arrested 13 accused so far in this case from Delhi, Jaipur, Gurugram, Nashik, Pune, Latur and Ahilyanagar. An accused, namely Dr. Manoj Shirure, a Latur-based doctor, has been arrested in the NEET questions leak case. According to CBI, he played a key role in facilitating three students, including the son of an accused coaching center owner, in getting the chemistry questions from the accused, P.V. Kulkarni. Another arrested accused is Tejas Harshad Kumar Shah, who is a physics faculty at Dr. Abhang Prabhu Medical Academy, a Pune-based coaching center. He got the leaked physics questions from the arrested accused, Manisha Havaldar. CBI has so far conducted searches at 49 locations at various places and seized several incriminating documents, laptops and mobile phones. The Enforcement Directorate has started inspection in various places in Kerala, including the residence of former Chief Minister Pinarayi Vijayan. More from our Thiruvananthapuram correspondent.
8: The Enforcement Directorate has started inspections at various places, including the residence of former Chief Minister Pinarayi Vijayan in Thiruvananthapuram since this morning. Inspections are being conducted at more than 10 locations across Kerala. However, the Enforcement Directorate has not provided any information about the operation. State Home Minister Ramesh Chennithala informed that the state police is not involved in the operations. Meanwhile, the Kerala High Court yesterday dismissed the petition against the enforcement case information report. The petition was filed by the officials of a private company from Kochi in Kerala. Inspections are also being conducted at the premises of the private company. Smithy M. Palluruthi, Akashvani News, Thiruvananthapuram.
5: This is Akashvani giving you the news. For quick news updates around the clock, follow us on X handle at AIR News Alerts. And for details of these stories and more, log on to our website www.newsoneair.gov.in and download the News on AIR app. Amid rising temperatures in different parts of the country, Prime Minister Narendra Modi has urged citizens to take as many precautions as possible. In a social media post, Mr. Modi advised all to keep themselves hydrated and carry water when stepping out of homes. Stressing about increasing difficulties caused by the heat in daily life, Mr. Modi said that in such a weather, sensitivity becomes a great source of support. He further directed placing a small vessel filled with water outside homes, balconies, rooftops, shops or offices, keeping in mind the animals and birds. Amid the continuing spell of extreme heat in Rajasthan, an orange alert for heat wave conditions has been issued today in five districts of the state. A report.
9: Most parts of the state continue to reel under its scorching heat. People are facing intense discomfort during the day while nights to remain unusually warm with little relief. Minimum temperatures have also been reported above 30 degrees Celsius in several cities including Jaipur, Kota, Jodhpur, Nagaur, Bikaner and Dausa. Kota witnessed the warmest night with the minimum temperature hovering around 33 degrees Celsius. In view of the severe heat wave and hot winds, the administration has been taking continuous measures such as sprinkling water on roads, setting up temporary shelters and ensuring the availability of drinking water at various locations. Jitendra Dwivedi, Akashvani News, Jaipur.
5: The India Meteorological Department has issued a yellow alert for heat wave conditions today over parts of Delhi, with maximum temperature expected to be hovering between 43 and 45 degrees Celsius. The Met Department has also predicted severe heat wave conditions over Haryana, Chandigarh, Madhya Pradesh, Punjab, Rajasthan, Uttar Pradesh and Vidarbha. The theme of the International Day of Yoga 2026 to be observed on the 21st of next month will be Yoga for Healthy Aging. Union Minister of State for Ayush, Independent Charge Mr. Pratap Rao Jadhav said this while attending the Yoga Mahotsav 25-day countdown to International Day of Yoga 2026 in Khajuraho today. The United States Senator Lindsey Graham has questioned Pakistan's role as a possible mediator between the US and Iran, saying it cannot be seen as neutral because of its long-standing opposition to Israel. In a social media post, Graham claimed that Iranian military aircraft were being kept at Pakistani air bases and said the comments by Pakistani leaders about Israel were disturbing. Graham also urged Pakistan to clearly respond to US President Donald Trump's call to join the Abraham Accords. The remarks came after Pakistan's Defense Minister Khwaja Mohammad Asif rejected the idea of Pakistan joining the Abraham Accords in an interview with a TV channel. He said Pakistan would not support any agreement that goes against the country's fundamental ideologies. India's permanent representative to the United Nations, Parvata Naini Harish, has strongly criticized Pakistan at the UN Security Council, accusing Islamabad of continuing cross-border terrorism and warning that it would face consequences for sponsoring terror activities against India. Harish made the remarks during the UN Security Council open debate on upholding the purposes and principles of the UN Charter and strengthening the UN-centered international system.
10: Pakistan, by waging several wars and inflicting unprovoked aggression against India, and through its continued sponsorship of cross-border terrorism, has violated the principles of sovereignty and territorial integrity and peaceful coexistence. Cross-border terrorism by Pakistan and its doctrine of bleeding India by a thousand cuts exposes its hollow rhetoric. Pakistan's harnessing of the malevolent forces of terrorism, religious extremism, violent radicalism, and anti-India rhetoric has continued unabated since its creation.
5: At least 31 people were killed and 40 others injured in Israeli raids across southern Lebanon. According to Lebanon's Ministry of Public Health, the strikes targeted yesterday in several towns and villages amid escalating cross-border tensions between Israel and Hezbollah. On to sports. In IPL cricket, Sunrisers Hyderabad will face Rajasthan Royals in the eliminator match this evening at New Chandigarh Mohali. The match will start at 7:30 p.m. The winner will take on Gujarat Titans in qualifier 2 on Friday for a place in the final. In badminton, India's top player H.S. Pranoy produced a superb comeback performance to defeat Indonesia's Jonathan Christie in the opening round of the Singapore Open 2026 at the Singapore Indoor Stadium. Benchmark domestic equity indices were trading in negative territory during the afternoon session today. The Sensex dipped 102 points to 75,908 and the Nifty 50 slipped by 14 points to 23,900 when reports last came in. However, in the broader market at the National Stock Exchange, Midcap 100 index was trading almost 0.3% up. And now before we end the bulletin, the headlines once again. Supreme Court upholds Election Commission's power to conduct SIR of electoral rolls, says it is in consonance with Representation of the People Act 1950. Prime Minister Narendra Modi urges citizens to take precautions amid rising temperatures. IMD predicts severe heat wave conditions over Haryana, Madhya Pradesh, Punjab, Rajasthan, Uttar Pradesh and Vidarbha. India-Canada reaffirms shared objective of expanding bilateral trade to $50 billion by 2030. CBI arrests two more accused in NEET UG 2026 examination paper leak case. US Senator Lindsey Graham questions credibility of Pakistan's role as possible mediator in US-Iran talks, cites Islamabad's long-standing opposition to Israel. And in IPL cricket, Sunrisers Hyderabad to face Rajasthan Royals in eliminator match in Chandigarh this evening. And with that, we end the midday news.

0: This is Akashvani, the news read by Saira Mujtaba. The Cabinet Committee on Economic Affairs, CCEA, today approved the continuation of the scheme to modernize the public distribution system, or PDS, including ration transport, dealer support, and technology upgrades, till March 2031. The umbrella scheme called Scheme for Assistance in Ration Transport and Handling Income with Automation in PDS or Sarthak PDS has been cleared in the 16th Finance Commission cycle award period with an outlay of 25,530 crore rupees as central share. Information and Broadcasting Minister Ashwini Vaishnaw made the announcement regarding the Cabinet's decision while briefing media in New Delhi.
1: इस प्रोग्राम में तीन बड़े सुधार आज अप्रूव हुए हैं.
2: Three major reforms have been introduced in this program today. First, the government will support the transportation cost incurred in moving food grains from large FCI warehouses in the states to fair price shops across different districts and divisions. Second, there was a need to increase the remuneration of fair price shop dealers, and a decision has been taken in this regard as well. Third, efforts will be made to modernize the public distribution system through the use of technology.
1: Public distribution system ko hum kaise modernize kar sakte?
0: The minister said the scheme will work towards fulfilling the government's commitment to 81.35 crore persons covered under the National Food Security Act. Prime Minister Narendra Modi has said the government is committed to ensuring that food grains reach every needy person in the country on time through PDS. Prime Minister Narendra Modi has emphasized the need for effective implementation of Swachh Bharat Mission 2.0 and underlined that the mission should move beyond infrastructure creation and ensure measurable outcomes through regular monitoring, citizen participation and convergence between various stakeholders. Chairing the 51st Pragati meeting in New Delhi today, Mr. Modi asked states to expedite the completion of solid waste management related infrastructure, including waste processing plants and Gobardhan plants. During the meeting, the Prime Minister reviewed 7 critical infrastructure projects across the railways, power and road sectors, covering 9 states worth around 30,000 crore rupees. While reviewing power sector projects, the Prime Minister emphasized the need to accelerate rooftop solar adoption across urban areas with a special focus on cities, residential clusters and public institutions. While reviewing road and port connectivity projects, it was emphasized that Vadhavan Port should be developed as a model of port-led, multimodal development, where every major mode of transport is seamlessly integrated to create a future-ready logistics ecosystem. While reviewing Ken-Betwa River Interlinking Project, the Prime Minister observed that Ken-Betwa project should serve as a model for other states to resolve interstate water issues through cooperation, timely clearances, technology-based monitoring and mission mode execution. The Prime Minister also underlined that the delay in the implementation of public projects leads not only to cost escalation, but also deprives citizens of timely access to essential facilities in development benefits. The Prime Minister also emphasized that innovative use of canal networks should be explored, including installation of solar panels along canals and over canals for clean electricity generation. The Supreme Court today upheld the legality of the Special Intensive Revision or SIR of the electoral rolls being conducted by the Election Commission of India. The court held that the Election Commission has the power to conduct SIR under Article 324 of the Representation of the People's Act 1950 and the rules made thereunder. It observed that SIR advances the constitutional imperative of free and fair elections. President Draupadi Murmu has greeted the people on the occasion of Eid al-Zuha. In her message, the president said that the festival symbolizes devotion, sacrifice and selflessness. President Murmu said that the festival also inspires the citizens to serve humanity, particularly those who are less privileged. She further urged the citizens to strengthen the resolve to promote love and harmony in the society. And Indian shooter Isha Singh today broke the world record in the women's 25-meter pistol event at the ISSF World Cup in Munich. 21-year-old Isha earned 43 points from a possible 50 in the final to surpass the previous record of 42 points held by South Korea's Kim Ye-ji and claimed the gold medal. And that is the end of this news bulletin.